0: Bremen 4.
1: She work it, girl, she work the bowl. She break it down, she take it low. 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And money, money she making. Look at the way she's shaking. Make you wanna touch her, wanna taste her. Have you lusting for her? 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

And I touched your face, narcotic mindful lace, Mary Jane. 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

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Bremen 4. Oh baby, we'll be old. Think of all the stories that we could have told.

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Ein Bremen 4 All-Time-Favorite. While we're living in, let me tell ya. And it's a world that man can eat at all. When things are big, that should be small.

Hi, I'm St. Clara, and you're listening to Bremen 4 with Rudy Schönborn. I got that breakup glow. So lately I've been talking with my inner goddess. And finally we landed on the same page. My confidence and common sense are nearly

0: 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Bremen 4.
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She break it down, she take it low. 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And money, money she making. Look at the way she's shaking. Make you wanna touch her, wanna taste her. 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

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You said you wouldn't and you did. 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Now all my drinks and all my feelings are all mixed. I'm always missing people that I shouldn't be missing. Sometimes you gotta burn some bridges just to create some distance. I know that I control my thoughts and I should stop reminiscing, but I learned from my dad that it's good to have feelings when love and trust are gone. I guess this is moving on. Everyone I do right does me wrong, so every lonely night